0: Sabrina Carpenter, and that's House Tour. And Ben Zaboon, sorry, I'm here for someone else. He's seen the story about the overturned semi-truck in Texas releasing approximately 2 million bees. Boy, that's an interesting one. You hear about the ones where they drop chocolate sauce or ranch dressing or what? But bees? I doubt most folks are going to be swarming over there to try to see what's going on. Yeah, that's a... I'm not sure how you do all that. I guess you get beekeepers to come and get them back. Well, good luck to you. Boy, that must be a mess. Ava Max, Sweep a Psycho coming up.
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6: Lows level off around 55 with fog tonight under clear skies. Highs around 81 and foggy early tomorrow. Partly cloudy skies tomorrow night. Lows dip down to about 60. Seasonal temperatures Thursday and Friday with highs in the mid-80s. Thunderstorms likely Friday. In the SAM 103.9 Weather Center, I'm meteorologist Ray Miller. Currently, it's 73 degrees.
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0: Homewrecker and Somber and a little Sweetie. My type back there a bit ago on TV this morning on the Today Show. It was Samantha Guthrie who was back on, and she was on, of course, when the news came down about her mom saying that the ransom note revealed that she had passed away, or she had died not long after she was abducted on February 1st. Investigators say the notes potentially are credible. The first demanded cryptocurrency for the return. The second claimed she died, buried, and with nature in a remote location. And Samantha got on TV and just asked for information, just wants to know where her mom is, because they don't know. The investigation has led to them to believing that her death was unintentional. She's buried with nature. The FBI never confirmed any of the details. So, whether it's credible or not, folks think it might be. We don't know of yet. That's just one of those weird, wacky things. Why can't we get that figured out? I don't know. Somebody has got to know what's going on, right?
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0: Noah Kahan, The Great Divide, and Morgan Wallen. Song is Love Somebody. You've ever seen that small gas pump arrow on your gauge cluster to let you know where the actual door is to open up and gas up on your car? If you've never noticed that, it's on every car these days, this industry-wide. But it started with a Ford engineer named Jim Moylan. He pulled a company car up to a gas pump on the wrong side. Then he wondered, why don't cars just tell you which side the fuel door's on? He proposed adding a small arrow next to the fuel gauge to indicate that side. Ford said, let's do it. And they started with their 1989 models, and now it is industry-wide. A really good idea.
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16: Lows level off around 55 with fog tonight under clear skies. Highs around 81 and foggy early tomorrow. Partly cloudy skies tomorrow night. Lows dip down to about 60. Seasonal temperatures Thursday and Friday with highs in the mid-80s. Thunderstorms likely Friday. In the SAM 103.9 Weather Center, I'm meteorologist Ray Miller. Currently 70.
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0: keeps you motivated to keep going. Researchers find motivational music can boost people's performance despite feeling tired. Results show runners who listen to music perform just as well after completing a mentally fatiguing thinking task as those who ran without taking such a test. Well, there's something to that. Maybe some of the music coming up might be motivational. Could be Madonna, Sabrina Carpenter, and Bring Your Love New and Next.
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2: There you go, Creepin' with Metro Boomin' The Weeknd and 21 Savage. Well, a couple celebrating 60 years of marriage decided to renew their vows at the Taco Bell. Mickey and Joanne Molliston, both 81, have eaten at that location every day for the last 12 years. Only seemed appropriate. They decided in their vows to note that their love has been strong enough to survive every twist and not just cinnamon. Okay, I didn't write that one. Conan Gray, Vodka Cranberry on the way.
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12: Lows level off around 55 with fog tonight under clear skies. Highs around 81 and foggy early tomorrow. Partly cloudy skies tomorrow night. Lows dip down to about 60. Seasonal temperatures Thursday and Friday with highs in the mid-80s. Thunderstorms likely Friday. In the Sam 103.9 Weather Center, I'm meteorologist Ray Miller. Currently, it's 64 degrees.
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my God, how uplifting and inspiring you've been for me for all this time. And I love you, and no one is freaking fun here or smarter.

0: Alex Warren, Fever Dream, and Doja Cat with Gorgeous. By the way, there was a crazy thing that happened in Guatemala with the Fuego volcano. Tourists climbing it had to make a run for their lives. It started erupting. Don't they warn you about that or have warning symbols or signs? I don't know, but yeah, that would be a scary, scary run down the volcano where it's erupting, and you got to get out of the way of the lava. Oh my gosh.
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0: Sabrina Carpenter in the Billionaires Club, not money-wise, but with streams on Spotify with her song Manchild. That was Tears, by the way. In just a bit, we play Sienna Spiro and Die on this hill, kicking off a big marathon of music coming up next.
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0: Pitbull, Little John, and Todd in. Justin Bieber's on the radio. The song is called Love Yourself.
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0: Pete That Made You Love You, Ariana Grande. Taylor Swift, by the way, has signed an ironclad prenup with Travis Kelce before the wedding, what, a week away. When you have that kind of money, I guess you kind of have to. They always recommend you do that. It certainly gives you sort of a, like, well, we're not sure this is going to make it kind of a feeling. But when you get to that level, I mean, I've never been a millionaire, much less a billionaire. So I guess with that kind of money, you got to do it, unfortunately. SZA, Kendrick Lamar, and 30 for 30 got that rolling next.
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17: Low around 55 with fog tonight under mainly clear skies. High temperatures reach up to 81 with fog in spots early tomorrow. Sunshine mixed with clouds at times. Lows level off around 60 tomorrow night, partly cloudy. Mid-80s Thursday and Friday with thunderstorms likely Friday. In the Sam 103.9 Weather Center, I'm meteorologist Ray Miller. Right now, it's 63 degrees.
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18: I used to think about immature things. 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Are you gonna call me like you said you would? Is this really your real phone number?

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Thorough as f- don't need your chairs. 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Zodiac sign, it must be a Gemini moon, cause we about to go half. Mistakenly, nobody been in a bag behind me.

Pantelis, Sarah Larson, stateside, Gracie Abrams. And that's so true. You notice some crazy weather all over the U.S. Severe storms battering the eastern U.S. Heavy rain, flash flooding, damaging winds, toppling trees in Virginia, flooding neighborhoods in Kentucky and Tennessee, and a World Cup match delayed in Philadelphia, and wildfires in Utah. There's plenty of weather stories out there. I wish they were better, though. Sam, whatever.

0: Team Papala, Jenny, Dracula, and Kesha with Joyride, Wacky But True Story. Burglar broke into a small grocery shop in northern Thailand, was caught after he hid under the store's owner's bed. He drank a few beers, started snoring. Yeah, that's one way to fuck a guy that's broken into your store. Follow the snoring and you'll find the empty beer cans and then you'll find the guy there.
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9: Mainly clear skies develop, with fog at times. Overnight, lows around 55. Sunshine mixed with clouds, with fog at times early Wednesday. Daytime highs approaching 81. Partly cloudy Wednesday night, lows dip down to about 60. In the SAM 103.9 Weather Center, I'm meteorologist Laura Lockwood. Right now, it's 63 degrees.
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0: 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Loving, I'm living, so we turning up. 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
2: Mainly clear skies develop with fog at times. Overnight lows around 55. Sunshine mixed with clouds with fog at times early Wednesday. Daytime highs approaching 81. Partly cloudy Wednesday night. Lows dip down to about 60. In the SAM 1039 Weather Center, I'm meteorologist Laura Lockwood. Right now, it's 61 degrees.
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12: Mainly clear skies develop, with fog at times. Overnight, lows around 55. Sunshine mixed with clouds, with fog at times early Wednesday. Daytime highs approaching 81. Partly cloudy Wednesday night, lows dip down to about 60. In the SAM 103.9 Weather Center, I'm meteorologist Laura Lockwood. Right now, it's 61 degrees.
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7: Rolls of low around 55, fog in spots overnight under partly cloudy skies. Sunshine mixed with clouds, with fog at times early Wednesday. High temperatures reach up to 81. Lows dip down to about 60 Wednesday night, partly cloudy skies. In the SAM 103.9 Weather Center, I'm meteorologist Laura Lockwood, currently 59.
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6: Lows of low around 55, fog in spots overnight under partly cloudy skies. Sunshine mixed with clouds, with fog at times early Wednesday. High temperatures reach up to 81. Lows dip down to about 60 Wednesday night, partly cloudy skies. In the SAM 103.9 Weather Center, I'm meteorologist Laura Lockwood. Right now, it's 57 degrees.
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0: Here's a real-life story that affects 50% of all of us out there. 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
5: Partly cloudy skies and foggy early today with highs around 81. Lows dip down to about 60 tonight, partly cloudy. High of 86 tomorrow, mainly clear skies. Storms likely Friday and Saturday, 85 Friday, 83 Saturday. In the SAM 103.9 Weather Center, I'm meteorologist Laura Lockwood. Right now, it's 57 degrees.
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10: Partly cloudy skies and foggy early today with highs around 81. Lows dip down to about 60 tonight, partly cloudy. High of 86 tomorrow, mainly clear skies. Storms likely Friday and Saturday, 85 Friday, 83 Saturday. In the SAM 103.9 Weather Center, I'm meteorologist Laura Lockwood. Right now, it's 57 degrees.
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0: Well, we're once again back in the big chair trying to do some stuff on this Hump Day Wednesday morning. It is June 24th. Today is Take Back the Lunch Break Day. How many of you poor people, when noontime comes, you just work right straight through? You don't go take lunch. You don't do anything. I mean, you don't even leave your desk. Or then you got some of you people who bring your own lunch and you just spread it out on your desk and you work as you eat. Not today, people. Not today. Today's the day you step away from the desk and you enjoy a real uninterrupted break. Get out of the office. Jump off that tractor. Do whatever. Let's take back the lunch break day. It's National Swim a Lap Day. That ain't gonna happen. It's National Pralines Day, a Southern masterpiece. Brown sugar, butter, cream, and pecans, or pecan. Today is National Parchment Day, that little paper that you put down on your pan to keep it from getting all messed up. And today is National Patch Day, honoring everything from the vintage iron-on jacket patches to the medical patches that deliver care. We salute you today. All right, stay with us. Forecast coming up. The Morning Show, being brought to you by Don Franklin. Got the forecast on the way.
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12: Partly cloudy skies and foggy early today with highs around 81. Lows dip down to about 60 tonight, partly cloudy. High of 86 tomorrow, mainly clear skies. Storms likely Friday and Saturday, 85 Friday, 83 Saturday. In the Sam 103.9 Weather Center, I'm meteorologist Laura Lockwood. Right now, it's 57 degrees.
0: All right, we got clear skies out there this morning. They say no rain, at least for a while. Looking pretty good. I think the Amazon discount days, or what are Prime days, Amazon Prime? I think they're still going on. I noticed that the other day. And you can go on there and pick up some, what they say is some pretty good deals. Now, everybody loves a bargain, but you only love it for about 3.5 hours. New survey out, it found that many people get an actual buzz when they score a good deal. I know, yes, I do. My wife does. We love it. You get that high. You saved money. Now, the average post-purchase glow lasts 216 minutes. That's 3 hours and 36 minutes. You, my friend, you're tripping. About 1 in 3 people feel the buzz longer than that, and 10% of people say it boosts their mood for the entire day. Yeah. 60% of people believe they can find a bargain on anything. I believe that. I know people who will go out of their way to find a bargain. And 54% say they are the best bargain hunter they know. Of all the people they know, they are the best. And people aren't shy about talking about it. 59% of people like to brag about getting a great price, you know, to their partner, their friends, extended family. We know people like this. Now the question is, what counts as a good deal? 5%? 10? No! 20? I don't think so. On average, you got to save at least, this is the bottom, 36%. So what's the last bargain you got? Are you still living that high? 625, we've got news coming up in a few minutes. We'll check that out. Sam 103.9.

blessing and inspiring that you've been for me for all this time. And I love you, and no one is freaking funnier or smarter.

0: Sam 1039 at 6:35 on this Wednesday morning. News coming up. We'll do that for you. You know, there was a time in my life when I was young, I would look at my parents like they, I don't know, stepped off a spaceship from Mars. It's like, who are you people? I never understood what they did, why they did it, and it never made any sense to me.
1: Oh, I'm not going to be like my mom and dad. I'm going to be cool.
0: Well, guess what? New poll, 27% of Americans say they're worried that they are becoming their parents. And the average person first realizes they act like their parents at 30 years old. Let me tell you something. You can't stop it. You cannot stop it. The survey also asks which travel habits people are worried that they'll pick up from their parents. Here's a few. Let's see if this is you and your parents. Getting to the airport way too early. Yeah, that's true. You want to get there early. You want to be prepared. Forgetting something at home. Yeah, have to go back. Wanting to find the gate before doing anything else. You want to know where you are going before you do anything. You don't want to be out there lost. Going to the bathroom right before or during flight boarding. And this is my mom. Making friends at the airport. My mom was notorious for walking up to a cash register and putting her stuff down and talking to the, you know, the salesperson. There could be a line 10 miles long, and she would stand there and talk. Making friends. Yeah, becoming your parents. It's not that bad. 6:37, The Morning Show, being brought to you by Don Franklin.
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10: In the newsroom, I'm Bo B. Craft. A Tennessee man has been arrested in Laurel County after a traffic stop led to the discovery of suspected drugs and outstanding warrants. Deputies say 25-year-old Jalen Carroll of Oak Ridge avoided a traffic safety checkpoint by quickly turning around and driving away. After stopping the vehicle, officers learned he had 3 active warrants, and investigators also reported finding suspected narcotics, in addition to a glass pipe and other drug-related items inside his car. He was taken into custody and lodged in the Laurel County Correctional Center with additional charges pending.

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4: cloudy skies and foggy early today with highs around 81. Lows dip down to about 60 tonight, partly cloudy. High of 86 tomorrow, mainly clear skies. Storms likely Friday and Saturday, 85 Friday, 83 Saturday. In the Sam 103.9 Weather Center, I'm meteorologist Laura Lockwood. Right now, it's 57 degrees.
5: All right, coming up top of the hour, got more local news for a Wednesday. Well, this morning, I need a drum roll. Because this morning we are going to announce America's favorite veggies. Yes, the vegetables we love to eat. The ones we go out, we buy, we put them in the little bowl, we eat them. So without further ado, where's the drum roll? They surveyed a bunch of Americans, and according to these people, these are our favorite veggies. Are you ready? Coming in at number 3, we've got the well-known thing known as corn. You can't beat corn. When you have absolutely, you know, you don't know what to fix with something, I don't care what it is. I remember when I was going to school, we would come down to the lunchroom and they would be serving pizza. Pizza. Now think about pizza. And they would serve corn with pizza. See? Corn goes with anything. Now, what didn't go with pizza was the lima beans. It's like, no, lima beans and pizza don't go together. Corn. Number 2, carrots. Carrots at number 2. And according to the survey, we Americans, we love our broccoli. Broccoli number 1, carrots number 2, corn number 3. There we go. Now you know, our favorite veggies. 6:43, like I said, more news coming up top of the hour, Sam 103.9.

0: Coming up top of the hour, local news for the second time this morning. You know, when they started social media, they told us it was a way to share our lives with our friends, our families. We'd all be happy. We'd share pictures and tell everybody what we're doing. Keep in contact with the people that we don't get to see very often. It was going to be great. But as we all know, social media has turned into something a lot different. 46% of Gen Zers agree that social media has them feeling like they're living a double life. Is that you? Double life. Between their online and offline personas. Isn't that true? I know some people who are the salt of the earth when you meet them. But then they get online and they start spouting maybe their political views or whatever. And they turn evil. Is that you? Now, 27% of people felt that way, but younger adults are more likely to admit it than older people. 38% of millennials say they have separate online and offline personas, along with 18% of Gen Xers and 8% of the baby boomers. Like I said, you're nice, friendly, calm when you in public, when you meet, you know, somebody in person. But then you go into that room with the computer, you close the door, you turn off the light, flip on that screen. Yeah. The survey also found that 20% of people admit that they're keeping their online persona a secret from one or more family members. Don't want anybody to know. And 40% of people say that it's easier to express their true selves online than in real life. So in other words, maybe what you're seeing online is what this person is actually like. Now, do you know somebody who has a complete online personality than in real life? And just let me say, some of you people, as far as sharing with friends and family, you're sharing a little bit too much. We're seeing a little bit too much of you. About 9 minutes away from the top of the hour, the morning show being brought to you by Don Franklin.
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5: Sam 103.9 Weather. Partly cloudy skies and foggy early today with highs around 81. Lows dip down to about 60 tonight, partly cloudy. High of 86 tomorrow, mainly clear skies. Storms likely Friday and Saturday, 85 Friday, 83 Saturday. In the SAM 103.9 Weather Center, I'm meteorologist Laura Lockwood. Right now, it's 57 degrees.
0: We've got clear skies out there right now. No rain, no nothing on the way. Looking good so far for this Wednesday morning. Well, vacation time is here. Summertime is here. A lot of us are going to be traveling. I know I got vacations coming up. I say you do too. And some of you people will not be staying in hotels, motels, going camping, or doing whatever. You will be staying with family and friends. Now, in the past, we have talked about the red flags when you go and stay with somebody. As soon as you walk in that door, you notice the smell. Maybe they have animals. You got that smell thing going. Maybe the house is messy. Maybe you go in the bathroom and it's all nasty looking. You get in bed and the sheets, I don't know, they feel creepy. Those are red flags when you go stay with people. But now I'm going to tell you the green flags. This is the good stuff. When you visit someone's home, these are the green flags that let you know that you are going to have a good stay. Like a clean toilet. Let's be honest. That's important because you will be setting your butt down on that toilet. And by golly, you don't want anything to be crawling, creeping, whatever. Happy pets. They're not the kind of pets that come and jump all over you or growl at you or scratch you or do anything. Lots of plants. Lots of beautiful plants. Healthy plants. Books. When they have books laying around, you know they read. Pets in the home, but no pet smell. Don't smell any poop, no pee, no nothing. And they offer you a drink within 30 seconds of walking in. By golly, you are in heaven. That is a good place to stay. News on the way. We'll check that out. Sam 103.9.

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3: In the newsroom, I'm Bo Beecraft. The Pulaski County Sheriff's Office is asking for the public's help identifying those responsible for a series of thefts and vandalism incidents involving communications towers. Investigators say telephone wiring has been damaged, destroyed, or stolen in several recent cases, one of which caused communication infrastructure problems in parts of southern Pulaski and northern McCreary counties. AT&T is offering a reward up to $10,000 for info leading to an arrest and conviction. The Housing Authority of London is asking some residents to double-check rent notices they recently received. Officials say an error was discovered during a review of rent account records, and some notices may be inaccurate. Residents who received a notice are being urged not to assume they owe money until their account is reviewed. The Housing Authority is asking tenants to have receipts, money order stubs, or other payment records available when they call. With news, I'm Bo Beecraft.
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5: Partly cloudy skies and foggy early today with highs around 81. Lows dip down to about 60 tonight, partly cloudy. High of 86 tomorrow, mainly clear skies. Storms likely Friday and Saturday, 85 Friday, 83 Saturday. In the Sam 1039 Weather Center, I'm meteorologist Laura Lockwood. Right now, 58.

0: All right, 7:19 on a Wednesday morning. We got some sunshine. At least that's what my little thing says here. I haven't looked outside yet. Is it sunny? I'm almost afraid to say sometimes because sometimes, guess what? It's not. But we got the forecast coming up. News from the wild side's on the way. Let me ask you about your car, your truck, your SUV. Do you feel like it's part of the family? I remember one time I had an old Volvo station wagon. I mean, this thing had some miles on it before I got it. And I was going through some, you know, problems at the time. And this old car kind of became, I don't know, my friend. I know, it was a vehicle. But every time I got into it, I felt like, you know, it's going to take care of me. It's an inanimate object, but it felt like family. Now, a poll found that 53% of us would hang on to our current car, truck, SUV forever if that was an option. But now, the number one reason is not emotional. They are not emotionally attached to that vehicle. And by the way, I did sell the Volvo. I liked it, but I sold it. As a matter of fact, the guy who bought it, I thought he was just about done for. But he took it all the way to California. Go figure. The number one reason isn't emotional. It's financial. 80% of us are trying to keep that car, truck, SUV going because we don't have the money to buy a new one. Now, 22% say, I don't want to replace my current vehicle because I do have an emotional attachment to that car. 24% have fond memories, road trip, family vacations, whatever else you have done in your car. 28% say, and these are the truthful people, I just can't afford a new one. 45% say my vehicle gets good gas mileage, which is very important right now, even though gas slowly coming down. And 58% say it's fairly reliable. I mean, I don't have it in the garage all the time. It runs, and yeah, it gets me from here to there. Now, most of us wouldn't go with the same car if we had to buy one right now. Only about a third say they'd buy the same make and model in a newer year. What about you? I don't think I've ever done that. Every time I go and buy a vehicle, I buy something different. And it's not because I didn't like the vehicle that I'm trading in. It's just that I just want something new, something different. So there we go. You got old reliable out in the driveway right now? I will keep my fingers crossed this morning that it starts. I will. 7:22, The Morning Show, being brought to you by Don Franklin.
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10: Partly cloudy skies and foggy early today with highs around 81. Lows dip down to about 60 tonight, partly cloudy. High of 86 tomorrow, mainly clear skies. Storms likely Friday and Saturday, 85 Friday, 83 Saturday. In the SAM 103.9 Weather Center, I'm meteorologist Laura Lockwood. Right now, 58.
0: News from the Wild Side's coming up in a few minutes. We'll kick that off. Ladies, this is the question that I'm going to ask you this morning. And yes, it's about that big hunk of guy you got sitting next to you right now. Maybe you're in the car, you're driving to work, maybe you're sitting at the kitchen table. I don't know where you are. Where is your man right now? Where is your husband? Like the song says, where is my husband? According to a study, women rate the smell of a man as more important than his looks. Is that true, ladies? I mean, your guy could be a big, hulking man, beautiful guy. But does he smell bad? Then on the flip side, he could be, you know, not that great looking, but he smells good. Now, women think body odor indicates how healthy a man is. Is that true? I have no idea. To be honest, I smelling myself this morning, I don't know. I smell pretty healthy, I guess. Even though the doctor says I may be on death's door. So what do you think, ladies? Sniff your man right now. Let's do some sniffing. What does he smell like? Does he smell good? Does he smell bad? Does your guy have a distinct smell? Is it a turn on for you? Something to sniff out today. See if that's true. News from the Wild Side's on the way. We'll check that out in just a sec. Stay with us.

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1: Well, I refrain from reading this story because it happened right here in Laurel County. I like it better when we could pick on the people from Florida. They deserve it. But this happened right here, and it's made national news. So, yeah, we're going to read it this morning. We got two people from right here in Kentucky. Yeah, right here. 51-year-old Tricia Crowley and 48-year-old Damon Bennett. Did you see this story? They are facing charges after police found drugs in their car. Now, this was not a traffic stop. The car was parked in an employee spot, so the police officer went over to check it out because they were not supposed to be there. Now, when the police look inside, they saw Tricia and Damon had a bag. And on that bag, it said, definitely not a bag full of drugs. I don't know if they thought that would keep anybody from peeking inside. Oh, look, that's definitely not a bag full of drugs. Leave it alone. But, yeah. Now, definitely was misspelled. It was spelled D-E-F-F-N-T-E-L-Y. And I must admit, that is a hard word to spell. And it said full twice. It also had the term lackey spurge. Now, at this point in time, we don't know what that is. But it don't sound good. It was, and the question is, was it full of drugs? Yes, it was filled with drugs. Even though it said definitely not a bag full of drugs. Tricia also had a fake ID, and Damon had some outstanding warrants. So plenty of charges are being piled on top of both of them. So there we go. Not a good idea to maybe write that on your bag. 7:34, we'll come back. We'll check out the forecast for Wednesday. Morning show brought to you by Don Franklin.
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10: cloudy skies and foggy early today with highs around 81. Lows dip down to about 60 tonight, partly cloudy. High of 86 tomorrow, mainly clear skies. Storms likely Friday and Saturday, 85 Friday, 83 Saturday. In the SAM 103.9 Weather Center, I'm meteorologist Laura Lockwood. Right now, 58.
1: We will wrap up news top of the hour for this Wednesday coming up. Let me ask you all a question. How many times have you been driving down the road and you see all these cars passing you? Or maybe you're at, I don't know, a store, or you're at an event and you're walking around, you got all these people around you. Have you ever thought to yourself, has one of these people that I'm passing right now, have they done something terrible? Are they a murderer? Have they killed somebody? Or are they a serial killer? Maybe they've killed 4, 5, 6 people, and they're out here walking around. I am interacting with a serial killer. Have you ever thought about that? I know, it's a little weird. I've kind of thought, it's crossed my mind a few times. You know, what have these people done that I'm being around right now? Now, 22% of people believe it's likely that they've interacted with a serial killer in real life. Or that they will, you know, interact with this serial killer someday. And 8% say it's very likely that they have. Now, why are people so sure they've crossed paths with one of these serial killers at some point? Well, and you can ask my wife about this. It's our obsession with true crime TV shows and podcasts. I've always said this. If I'm not at work one morning and they can't find me, the first person I want you to talk to is my wife. Because heaven knows she watches all these crime stories and all this ghastly stuff. She knows how to do it. And she knows where to hide the body. So keep that in mind. So what about you? Do you think you ever interacted with a serial killer? You never know. 7:40, we're 20 minutes away from the top of the hour. Sam 103.9.

0: All right, coming up top of the hour, local news. We'll wrap that up. You know, working here at the radio station, I learn something new every single day. I am surrounded by technology. I mean, we've got screens, computers in every room. Right now, I've got 1, 2, 3, 4, 5, 6 screens looking at me right now. And all 6 of them have something going on. And I'm going from one to the other. And every room in this building is like that. And to be honest, to keep this stuff going, yeah, I have to do it. I mean, I've got IT help, but they're not here. So when something messes up, you know, I have to try to do it, get things going until I can get them in here to fix something. So I learn something new every day. Now, 36% of all Americans think they're too old to learn, and it just isn't baby boomers, older people. 74% of boomers claim they love learning new things. And about 60% say they learned something new, and it's more rewarding now than when they were young. So what is the best age for learning new things? Well, it's 26. I don't know why. 26. Now, naturally, learning new things often involves technology. Yes, it does. But it can also be learning a new language, picking up a hobby, adding a skill to your arsenal, and honing existing ones. This morning, I learned something. I learned that if you hit the little button that says reboot me on a computer and I'll come back up in 3 minutes, well, guess what? No, it won't. I learned that firsthand this morning, that if you push that little button, yeah, that computer's not going to come back on. And I'm going to be honest, I don't know how to turn it back on. So that's when we had to call IT. So see, I learned something this morning. 7:50, we're 10 minutes away from the top of the hour. Morning show brought to you by Don Franklin.
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8: Partly cloudy skies and foggy early today with highs around 81. Lows dip down to about 60 tonight, partly cloudy. High of 86 tomorrow, mainly clear skies. Storms likely Friday and Saturday, 85 Friday, 83 Saturday. In the SAM 103.9 Weather Center, I'm meteorologist Laura Lockwood. Right now, 58.
0: We are looking pretty good out there this morning. We got clear skies. We see no rain, no nothing on the color weather radar. So, yeah, looks pretty good. Have you been watching the World Cup? Yeah, me neither. It's not that I don't like soccer. It's just, give me American football. I want to see people bang heads with helmets and shoulder pads. I don't know. But thousands of international soccer fans have been coming to America for the World Cup. And now people are joking about going out on the town and gaining what they're calling the FIFA 15. Now, it's packing on 15 extra pounds, just like, you know, when you go to college and that first year when you were a freshman, you put on 15, the freshman 15. Now, if there's one thing America has no shortage of, it is delicious calories, as we know. And people are coming from foreign countries, and they're finding out, by golly, America is a great place because we've got all kinds of great stuff. We've got ranch dressing, fast food, Dunkin', Raising Cane's, Chipotle, Taco Bell, barbecue, steak, clam chowder, pizza, and deli sandwiches. Everywhere you go, there is food, and lots of it. People are also plotting how they're going to take home some of their new discoveries. I mean, you got ranch, barbecue sauces. Can you pack those in suitcases? Snacks, packaged foods, even booze. I mean, you got to take some of that Jack home with you. Little Jim Beam. Maybe go down to Gatlinburg, pick up some moonshine. There you go. So, yeah, a lot of the foreigners are finding out their pants are not buckling as good as they used to. They've got the FIFA 15. 7:54, we'll check out some news. Top of the hour morning show brought to you by Don Franklin.

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1: In the newsroom, I'm Bo Beecraft. Authorities in Somerset are warning residents about a social media stunt involving someone smearing peanut butter on door handles, mailboxes, and other public surfaces. While some may see it as a harmless prank, health experts note that peanut allergies can trigger severe and potentially life-threatening reactions. The videos have drawn criticism from residents and concerns about public safety. No charges have been announced, and the incidents continue generating attention across the community. In Montgomery County, the sheriff's office is asking for help locating a missing teenager who may be found in the area. Deputies say 17-year-old Michaela Eichardt, a foster child from Mount Sterling, left her home early June 22nd, with investigators saying she left a note indicating she was leaving and later seen on surveillance video getting into a vehicle around 1 in the morning. Authorities haven't released additional information about where she may be headed, but anyone who has information on her whereabouts is asked to contact the Montgomery County Sheriff's Office or County Dispatch. With news, I'm Bo Beecraft.
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3: Mix of clouds and sun with fog at times early today
4: with daytime highs approaching 81.
3: Partly cloudy again tonight. Lows dip down to about 60. Mainly clear tomorrow. Highs level off around 86. Mid-80s Friday. Low 80s by Saturday. In the SAM 1039 Weather Center, I'm meteorologist Laura Lockwood. Currently, it's 61 degrees.

0: 18 on a Wednesday. Yes, it is. Let's talk football. I realize that when I say football, a lot of people say, oh, you talking about soccer? World Cup? No, I'm not. I'm talking about football. You know, with the helmet, the pads, and all that stuff. Now, here in Kentucky, we're excited about the football season because we got a brand new coach. We've got a lot of really good players coming in. And we kind of have hope that maybe we can beat some people. Yes, I'm talking about you, Tennessee. We want to beat you. Beat you down. 52% of college football fans admit they are superstitious when it comes to their favorite team. And 46% have a ritual that they do to boost their team's odds of winning. Now, some of these superstitions are pretty simple, like wearing a lucky t-shirt or hat. I've got a lucky hoodie that I wore back in 2012 when we won the national championship in basketball. I still have it. It's not really worked too good over the last few years, but I have it. Now, one confessed that he slept in his jersey the night before. Another person said that they bathed in hot sauce before the game to increase their team's chances of victory. I'm not going that far. Now, 35% of college football fans say they would rather attend their team's biggest rivalry game than a friend's wedding. Now, 92% and Kentucky football fans, and it's becoming that way with basketball. We can understand this. 92% of fans say they would remain loyal and committed to their team even if they lost every game in a season. And like I said, if you are a true blue Kentucky football fan, you understand that completely. Now, what do I do? I don't watch or listen to any Kentucky football games or basketball games. Why? Because if I do, we will lose. It's true. I've been to a lot of Kentucky games. We lose every single one of them. I listen to games. We lose. We could be ahead by 100 points. And if I tune in to listen or watch, we lose. So I do not watch or listen to any UK games. Any games Kentucky loses is because I'm listening or watching. So I try not to. I am the kiss of death. It's 8:21, The Morning Show, being brought to you by Don Franklin.
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12: Weather. A mix of clouds and sun with fog at times early today
13: with daytime highs approaching 81.
12: Partly cloudy again tonight. Lows dip down to about 60. Mainly clear tomorrow. Highs level off around 86. Mid-80s Friday. Low 80s by Saturday. In the SAM 103.9 Weather Center, I'm meteorologist Laura Lockwood. Right now, 63.
0: Okay, you got to push the little red button there. Don't work unless you push the button. Day 24, we've got our bag of stuff ready to go. We'll kick that off here in about 20 minutes. Wrap up the morning show. My wife's birthday was this past Friday, and my wife is the kind of person that absolutely loves her birthday. It's a special day for her. Now, for me, you know, it's my birthday. Yeah, whatever. It just kind of comes and it goes. Now, 22% of people take their birthday extremely seriously. It's even higher among young people, Gen Zers and Millennials. 34% of them say, yes, it's my special day. Now, some people get depressed about being a year older, but most of this seriousness is about wanting to feel special and to have some memories. We want people to come over and say happy birthday and, you know, sing to us. It's so intense that 12% of people say they would hold it against someone for not coming out to celebrate with them. Now, they broke the survey down on zodiac signs. You may not believe in the zodiac, but by golly, we're going to tell you about it. The top 5 zodiac signs that take their birthday the most serious are Sagittarius, Leo, Libra, Scorpio, and Taurus. Those people love their birthdays. They take it serious. The 5 signs that don't take their birthday serious are Virgo, which I am one. I is one. We don't take it too serious. Aries, Capricorn, and you got to watch out for these last two, Leo and Taurus. Because they're also the same people who say they take their birthday serious. But then on the flip side, they say they don't take it serious at all. That's where you got a fight on your hand right there. That is where you get in trouble. The Morning Show being brought to you by Don Franklin. Forecast coming up.

0: It's 8:36 here in about 10, 15 minutes. We'll wrap up the show with the usual bag of stuff we've collected throughout the morning time. Well, this morning you probably have your coffee cup in your hand heading out the door. If you're my wife, you have more than one cup. You've got a thermos, then you got one of those big, tall Stanley cup things. You're walking out with that. And there's a good possibility that you may have just a cup of coffee in your hand, too. A lot of coffee drinkers would admit that they're addicted to caffeine. Is that you? But when we say it, we're pretty lighthearted about it because, oh, yeah, got to have my coffee. I'm addicted to that caffeine. But we don't take it serious. And most of us, if we try to take that cup of coffee away from you, you got a death grip on that thing. 81% of Americans say they drink caffeine. About half of them say their biggest source of caffeine, of course, coffee. 20% are drinking caffeinated soda. 7% are sipping a lot of tea. And 4%, and God bless you people, you're guzzling down energy drinks. I don't know how, but you are. Now, 30% of them say they tried to quit. 6% say they haven't, but probably should quit. And 32% say they have not tried to quit and wouldn't even try. Those are the people that tell the truth. Oh, yeah. I'm not quit. I'm not even thinking about quitting. I'm not even going to try. Only 6% of people who have tried to quit caffeine say they have succeeded. So what about you this morning? Have you got a death grip on that cup? You can have my cup of coffee when you can pry it from my cold, dead hands. Gotta have that caffeine. It's 8:38. We'll check out the forecast. Morning show brought to you by Don Franklin.
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9: Sam 103.9. mix of clouds and sun, with fog at times early today,
10: with daytime highs approaching 81.
9: Partly cloudy again tonight, lows dip down to about 60. Mainly clear tomorrow, highs level off around 86. Mid-80s Friday, low 80s by Saturday. In the SAM 103.9 Weather Center, I'm meteorologist Laura Lockwood. Right now, 60.

0: Wednesday. Here's your stuff. Is anybody out there planning on flying out, driving out, or traveling out to Seattle, Washington? Yeah, that's a long way away. Seattle is officially the catfish capital of America. Now, before you start licking your lips thinking, catfish, good stuff. Roll it in that little crispy stuff and fry it. Yeah. It's not the fish, it's the people. More fake profiles per capita than anywhere else. If you're dating online in Seattle, assume everyone is either married, AI, or possibly a barista named Sky. So there we go. A new study says road tripping with your favorite person boosts happiness by 200%. May want to think about it. Fireworks season is coming. I know this is true because somebody in my neighborhood last night was booming off fireworks at about 10 o'clock last night on a Tuesday. People, use your head. It's a Tuesday night. Pretty good chance, you know, people have to get up and go to work the next morning. Duh. I mean, well, they blew off some biggies last night. Fireworks season is coming. Three sparklers together can burn as hot as a blowtorch. May want to keep that in mind. Sparklers cause more injuries than all the other fireworks combined. May want to stay away from those guys. Dating news. Young adult said that they would go out with someone that they met at a funeral. If by chance you are heading off to a funeral, may want to dress up and look good. You never know. Almost 40% of guys have accidentally said, I love you, on a date. Oh, it just spurts out. I think that happened to me a couple times. And grocery workers, listen up. Listen up if you're going to the grocery store today. Grocery workers say the rudest thing you can do is to be on your phone when you're checking out. So there we go. Put the phone down just long enough to get your groceries, and then you can pick it right back up when you walk out the door. That's some stuff to think about on a Wednesday. Check out Don Franklin this morning. 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
12: Mix of clouds and sun with fog at times early today
13: with daytime highs approaching 81.
12: Partly cloudy again tonight. Lows dip down to about 60. Mainly clear tomorrow. Highs level off around 86. Mid-80s Friday. Low 80s by Saturday. In the SAM 103.9 Weather Center, I'm meteorologist Laura Lockwood. Right now, 63.
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So there's a guy here that found out, he must be listening to the program, that I fish a lot. Now every time I see him, he asks me fishing questions. And I've decided, just to mess with him, I'm just going to start making stuff up to see if he's listening to the show.

0: You ever get packages delivered to your house from Amazon? Of course, I think that Prime thing's going on right now. But an Amazon driver in a little bit of trouble right now. Very rude. Rude AF, I might say. Because it drove right into somebody's yard to drop off a package on the porch. I'm not kidding you. We can see the surveillance footage for the Merrigill's house where the Amazon driver drove their blue Toyota straight up over the grass, jumped out in front of the porch, and threw the package up on the porch, and just backed up and drove away. Freshly cut grass is beautiful. Brian Magill and his wife were not very happy. Yeah, this happened on their Indiana property. Of course, Amazon put out a statement. We hold delivery partners in high standards, and the actions in this video are clearly unacceptable. We will address it. Yeah, fire that SOB. Because if I saw somebody driving on my yard, oh boy, we would have some problems. You don't just drive over somebody's yard. You know, maybe into their driveway, that's fine. But don't drive over their yard.
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10: A mix of clouds and sun with fog at times early today
11: with daytime highs approaching 81.
10: Partly cloudy again tonight. Lows dip down to about 60. Mainly clear tomorrow. Highs level off around 86. Mid-80s Friday. Low 80s by Saturday. In the SAM 103.9 Weather Center, I'm meteorologist Laura Lockwood. Right now, it's 64 degrees.
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0: house tour from Sabrina Carpenter. My name is Penrod. Let's have some good news. It's a story about a dog. Teenager in California, hero after driving into the harbor to rescue a struggling dog. Mateo Ackerman, that's the hero's name, not the dog. That would be a weird name for a dog. He noticed the dog getting exhausted in the water. So he did you see this video? I saw this pop up on my Facebook page. So he just dove in, carried the dog over back to safety. He and his friends then used the dog's collar because, fortunately, the owner had a phone number on the collar to, you know, if you find my dog, call this number. So they called and they waited for the owner to show up and they were reunited with their dog and it just feels so good. Thank you very much, Mateo, for doing your duty.
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Oh, it depends. That's for sure. It depends. That's Chris Brown. I'm Penrod. What's going on in the world? Well, Cardi B firing back at a blogger spreading rumors that a man knocked her tooth out. Yes, you don't like that. Don't do that. Kylie Minogue's going to be starring in a film, Tangled Up in Blue, alongside Quentin Tarantino. Speaking of films, the Blair Witch Project reboot coming September 2027. I don't know why I didn't like the first one. I mean, it was huge. Toy Story 5, while we're on the movies, 20 Easter eggs in there. Google that, because now you got to go check it out again if you already saw it once. The BET Awards are coming up, and Jermaine Dupri says that they need to hold a big and special tribute to Clive Davis. Of course, Clive Davis died at 94 the other day, and very influential in the music industry. Jack White, you know him from the White Stripes and his own? His wife has filed a divorce for inappropriate.

0: premarital conduct, which couldn't happen to a nicer guy. I got to be honest with you. Lotto says that everyone thinks her daughter looks like Daddy 21 Savage. Well, I mean, it makes sense if it looks like David. And Jessica Simpson says her DMs are open, but men need to be verified to get through. I got to get verified real fast.
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0: There's One Republic, and before that, Taylor Swift. We've got more updates regarding the Blake Lively Taylor Swift drama. Over the weekend, a source or an article came out saying that a source close to the two had confirmed that there was a phone call and Blake was invited to the wedding. Well, then Taylor's camp came out and said, no, there was not. But they didn't actually confirm if she was invited or not. Well, now they have actually clarified and realized that since they hadn't confirmed, people speculated maybe there wasn't a phone call, but she was still invited. Well, Taylor's team wanted to say, no, she has not been invited, for the record, in case you're curious. So I don't know. I think they might never, ever, ever be getting back together.
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4: Mix of clouds and sun with fog at times early today,
5: with daytime highs approaching 81.
4: Partly cloudy again tonight, lows dip down to about 60. Mainly clear tomorrow, highs level off around 86. Mid-80s Friday, low 80s by Saturday. In the SAM 103.9 Weather Center, a meteorologist, Laura Lockwood. Right now, it's 70 degrees.
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0: They make quite the duo. That is Pink Pantherist with Zara Larsson. It is Stateside, here where we got all the best sounds for you. Stick around for more to come on Deck Raven Lene. Love Me Not. That's around the corner, plus Lizzo, Somber, and more, all coming up next.
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0: That is Somber, who may be just a rising star, but he is going to Taylor's wedding. It is confirmed that he has received an invite, and he will be there July 3rd, presumably Madison Square Garden. Now, we still don't know if it's just the actual wedding ceremony. Is it just like a reception? Is it something completely different to throw us off the trail? I don't know, but sources say he's been invited to whatever it is July 3rd in NYC. Now, I don't know when he got invited. It might have been after he covered Taylor at the Songwriter Hall of Fame, where she was just inducted, which is pretty cool. And, you know, I think worthy of an invite, if you ask me. So either way, he's going to be there. Kind of cool. On the way, we got more great sounds here. Lock it in. More of your favorites are on deck next.
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0: That's the Biebs with Speed Demon here, where we're helping your workday fly by, and you know how to do that. It's with a great soundtrack, of course. We're keeping you energized all day long with your favorite music, from new sounds to old school faves. We've got more on the way, including Harry Styles, up next.
1: Why'd I go to the doctor? Working on the farm, my heart kept skipping a beat. I didn't think much of it, but my daughters made me get checked out. 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
9: weather. Lots of sunshine today with daytime highs approaching 82. Lows level off around 60 tonight. Partly cloudy skies. Mainly sunny skies. Tomorrow, high temperatures reach up to 86. Seasonal temperatures Friday and Saturday with highs in the mid-80s. Thunderstorms both days. In the SAM 1039 Weather Center, I'm meteorologist Laura Lockwood. Right now, it's 72 degrees.
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0: You know, some of the most iconic voices in music right now. I don't even need to tell you who that was. I bet you already know. I'm still going to tell you, though. David Guetta teaming up with Teddy Swims, plus Tones and I. Pretty cool. Now, Tones and I just got another cool gig. She is going to be in the red chair on the next season of The Voice. I actually really wish it was our version, but since she is from... She's from Australia or New Zealand. I can't remember which. I have to look it up. But either way, she's going to be on the Australia Voice next season. And I really kind of wish she was on the U.S. version because I think she's fantastic. So definitely very cool for all those fans down under.
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0: Benny, Blanco, Halsey, and Khalid teaming up right now for East Side by Request.
1: When I was young,

0: That is somber before that Taylor Swift. And yes, somber will be at her wedding, or at least whatever's happening July 3rd. Presumably it is her wedding, but I kind of think it might be more like a reception, a party. I think maybe Travis and Tay-Tay got married quietly already. I don't know. We're going to find out. But somber is definitely going to be there. Sources confirming he did score an invite. Pretty cool. On the way, more great sounds for you. The Weeknd and Daft Punk. They team up next.
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11: Sunshine mixed with clouds at times this afternoon, with daytime highs approaching 82. Lows around 60 tonight, partly cloudy. High of 86 tomorrow, lots of sunshine. Temps near average Friday and Saturday, with highs in the mid-80s. Thunderstorms both days. In the SAM 103.9 Weather Center, I'm meteorologist Ray Miller. Right now, 75.
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0: the latest from Ariana Grande. Now, kind of cool. She has been pulling in the celebrities at her new tour, including J-Lo and J-Lo's son Oscar, and Ben Affleck's kid went with them too. So I guess they're all still on good terms. But I mean, kind of would make me a little nervous to know J-Lo is out there in the audience, but I'm sure she had a great time. Coming up, we got more great sounds here. It's always a great time. We got Teddy Swims, we got Doja Cat, and more, all just around the corner next.
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Oh my God, how uplifting and inspiring you've been for me for all this time. 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

0: A little gorgeous for your workday. That is your girl Doja Cat here on this playlist for your Wednesday. With great new music, old school faves, we got it all, and there's more coming up next.
1: 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A buddy told me that securing life insurance sooner rather than later can help you lock in lower rates for years to come. So I added this to my list this year and got it done. I call

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1: You played it cool and I played it dumb. Don't you think I'm a little too young to be messed with like that? So convincing, you made it look fun. 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

0: Are you coming in or what?
1: That is House Tour from Sabrina Carpenter. Hopefully not giving her stalker a house tour anytime soon. This guy that has been stalking her for the past couple of weeks, showing up at her house, there's doorbell footage of him. It seems so creepy. She says, I absolutely don't know this man. I've never talked to him before. Obviously, a very adamant fan, air quotes. Well, now he does have a 5-year restraining order against him. Cannot go in the vicinity of Sabrina Carpenter. So she had that win in court last week. Hopefully that helps to keep her safe. Around the way, we got Ray, we got Taylor Swift and more coming your way here. So stay close.
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9: Sunshine mixed with clouds at times this afternoon, with daytime highs approaching 82. Lows around 60, tonight partly cloudy. High of 86. Tomorrow, lots of sunshine. Temps near average Friday and Saturday, with highs in the mid-80s. Thunderstorms both days. In the SAM 103.9 Weather Center, I'm meteorologist Ray Miller. Right now, it's 78 degrees.
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0: Pink Pantherist and Zara Larsson. You heard Ray before that, searching for her husband. And Taylor Swift, who doesn't need to search for her husband anymore. They're getting married. Taylor and Travis, the thing is, are they already married? I'm really on the fence. I kind of think they did maybe have an intimate ceremony, and this July 3rd thing at Madison Square Garden is just a big party. Like, that's kind of my thought, but I guess we're going to find out for sure here very, very soon. In the meantime, even sooner, it's Ariana Grande headed straight for you, coming up next.
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0: How do you make a great song better? You get a member of Blackpink to collab on a remix, obviously. That was Kevin Parker, a.k.a. Tame Impala, with the new remixed version of Dracula featuring Jenny from Blackpink. It is a vibe.
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0: 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Interesting choice, that's all I'm going to say. 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
6: Sunshine mixed with clouds at times this afternoon, with daytime highs approaching 82. Lows around 60 tonight, partly cloudy. High of 86 tomorrow, lots of sunshine. Temps near average Friday and Saturday, with highs in the mid-80s. Thunderstorms both days. In the SAM 103.9 Weather Center, I'm meteorologist Ray Miller. Currently 79.
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0: Sabrina Carpenter, when did you get hot? It is here where we've got the hottest mix of sounds for your workday. So stick around. Coming up, we got an artist about to drop her brand new record next month. Cannot wait for that. Gracie Abrams coming straight for you next.
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0: 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I know I am. It is here where we got a great mix of sounds. We're keeping you energized for your workday, from brand new music to old school faves. There's more coming straight for you, so don't touch that dial. The Perfect Wednesday playlist continues next.
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0: 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But other accidents, you're on your own. 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
15: Sunshine mixed with clouds at times this afternoon. Wind daytime highs approaching 83. Partly cloudy tonight. Lows dip down to about 59. Mainly clear tomorrow. High temperatures reach up to 86. Temperatures near average Friday and Saturday with highs in the mid-80s. Thunderstorms possible both days. In the Sam 103.9 Weather Center, I'm meteorologist Ray Miller. Currently, it's 79 degrees.
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0: Messi! I only have one celebrity birthday on the Jeremy Show to tell you about. Lionel Messi, 39, soccer superstar, World Cup champion, and the hero of my little nephew, Ryder. 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
1: Did you know in 1997, that was when I got my very first job, the U.S. Air Force officially reported findings from its investigation into the famous Roswell incident, reigniting one of America's biggest UFO debates. So because people are still talking about UFOs, potentially because of what happened this day in history back in 1997.
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2: 10% of us have gone here with an ex. 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
18: Lows dip down to about 59 tonight under partly cloudy skies. Daytime highs approaching 86. Tomorrow, mainly sunny skies. Partly cloudy skies. Tomorrow night, lows dip down to about 66. Chance for storms Friday and Saturday. Upper 80s Friday, mid 80s by Saturday. In the SAM 103.9 Weather Center, I'm meteorologist Ray Miller. Currently 81.
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1: 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It was unbelievable. She also flashed her engagement ring during the performance. I love it.
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2: Would you take an ex to this place? I'm curious. 10% of us have gone here with an ex. Where is it? Samantha reached out, said a concert. No, good guess, Samantha, not it. Mike says a family reunion. Awkward. Amy says a vacation. Look out. This is even worse. David guessed it right. A wedding! How are you going to tell? Unless you're interested in rekindling the flame, why would you take an ex to a wedding? Ugh. David said, by the way, Jeremy, I would never do this, nor have I ever done this, but the answer is a wedding. Yes, David, you're right, and good for you. I couldn't do that either. Although, I do like to go to a good wedding for cake. You know what I'm saying? Free food. Jeremy Show's Impossible Question.
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11: Lows dip down to about 59 tonight under partly cloudy skies. Daytime highs approaching 86. Tomorrow, mainly sunny skies. Partly cloudy skies. Tomorrow night, lows dip down to about 66. Chance for storms Friday and Saturday. Upper 80s Friday, mid 80s by Saturday. In the SAM 1039 Weather Center, I'm meteorologist Ray Miller. Right now, it's 81 degrees.
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0: Jeopardy has announced Masters will return August 25th with Ken Jennings hosting once again. Only smart people like Jeopardy. I'm convinced. I can't even watch it. It's like it's way over my head.
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1: So Bruno Mars' disco-inspired new release is gaining attention as a possible song of the summer contender. I love Bruno Mars. 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She's like, do you know where Bruno Mars lives? I was like, well, no. She's like, because I want to find out and go. 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No. I love Bruno Mars. I'm going to have to try to get her tickets, though.
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1: Impossible Question.
2: Would you take an ex to this place? I'm curious. 10% of us have gone here with an ex. Where is it? Samantha reached out, said a concert. No, good guess, Samantha. Not it. Mike says a family reunion. Awkward. Amy says a vacation. Look out. This is even worse. David guessed it right. A wedding. How are you going to, unless you're interested in rekindling the flame, why would you take an ex to a wedding? Ugh. David said, by the way, Jeremy, I would never do this, nor have I ever done this, but the answer is a wedding. Yes, David, you're right. And good for you. I couldn't do that either. Although, I do like to go to a good wedding for cake. You know what I'm saying? Free food. Jeremy Show's Impossible Question.

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13: Sam 1039
14: weather. Lows dip down to about 59 tonight under partly cloudy skies. Daytime highs approaching 86. Tomorrow, mainly sunny skies. Partly cloudy skies. Tomorrow night, lows dip down to about 66. Chance for storms Friday and Saturday. Upper 80s Friday, mid 80s by Saturday. In the SAM 1039 Weather Center, I'm meteorologist Ray Miller. Currently, it's 80 degrees.
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1: This is interesting to me. 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Like, how does that, I wonder how that works, working with family. 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

0: everybody in Nashville was shocked at a Lainey Wilson concert when Lainey Wilson said, "Ladies and gentlemen, Taylor Swift." She walks out, shocks everybody by performing Love Story at Travis Kelce's Tight End University event in Nashville. She even flashed her engagement ring during the performance. Isn't that great?
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Hey, you like them young. You better not ever go to cell block one. To any that talk to them and they in love, just make sure you hide your little sister from them. They tell me Chubb's the only one that get your hand-me-downs and party at the party playing with his nose now. And Baka got a weird case, why is he around? Certified lover boys, certified pedophiles. Wop, wop, wop, wop, wop, that come up. Wop, wop, wop, wop, wop, I'ma do my stuff. Why you trolling like a, ain't you tired? Trying to strike a chord and it's probably A minor.

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2: Would you take an ex to this place? I'm curious. 10% of us have gone here with an ex. Where is it? Samantha reached out, said a concert. No, good guess, Samantha, not it. Mike says a family reunion. Awkward. Amy says a vacation. Look out. This is even worse. David guessed it right. A wedding! How are you going to unless you're interested in rekindling the flame, why would you take an ex to a wedding? Ugh. David said, by the way, Jeremy, I would never do this, nor have I ever done this, but the answer is a wedding. Yes, David, you're right, and good for you. I couldn't do that either. Although, I do like to go to a good wedding for cake. You know what I'm saying? Free food. Jeremy Show's Impossible Question.
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10: Lows dip down to about 59 tonight under partly cloudy skies. Daytime highs approaching 86. Tomorrow, mainly sunny skies. Partly cloudy skies. Tomorrow night, lows dip down to about 66. Chance for storms Friday and Saturday. Upper 80s Friday, mid 80s by Saturday. In the SAM 1039 Weather Center, I'm meteorologist Ray Miller. Right now, 79.
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0: Oh my gosh, my nephew Ryder is freaking out over Lionel Messi's birthday today. He's 39, soccer superstar, World Cup champion, the hero of my 8-year-old nephew Ryder. And Ryder got to go to the World Cup. He was gifted this ticket. The photo at facebook.com/Jeremy on the air.
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0: My aunt just texted me. She knows I'm in the radio industry. She's like, do you know where Bruno Mars lives? I was like, no. I guess you can Google it. And she's like, well, I want to find out where he lives and I want us to go. It's like, we can't go to his house. It's Bruno Mars. I just might. Jeremy, I have to go. I'll be back tomorrow. We're getting closer to Friday around here, y'all. And yes, my podcast is about 30 minutes long. A new episode drops every Friday. So if you want some more hang time with your boy, Jeremy, check out the Jeremy and Todd Top 5 Podcast.
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